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Miss Pretty's only chance of a compliment. I gave the plane the blues. Turned supermodel into last year's poor and got her down shining your shoes. Now I don't mean to be hot carry of the Omni folks bad news, but tell Miss World to fly 2 miles if your wind doesn't lie.

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